0: ahead. I'm Kay Gregory, and that's news. In sport, Warriors coach Andrew Webster may have to wrap an arm around one of his returning State of Origin players ahead of tomorrow's NRL clash with the West Tigers in Sydney. Kurt Capewell was subbed off by Queensland coach Billy Slater after making two handling errors and missing a tackle that led to Nathan Cleary's first try. New South Wales went on to win the series deciding match 30-12. Speaking to reporters, a downcast Capewell has used repeated profanities to describe the game and says the performance hurts. And senior All Black Luke Jacobson says new coach Dave Rennie's quickly established himself as a calm operator in the side. Jacobson's been asked about the changes in team environment following Scott Robertson's departure in the off-season. 25-test loose forward says he's enjoyed Rennie's company. That's sport.
1: Rain heavy at eastern hills. Gales southeasterly, gusting 100 kilometres an hour. Strong wind watch till 6 p.m.
2: Today's high, Tacoma, Tahiti. Tonight's low, Onoha.

0: It's Yawatso FM. Jason Derulo there. Kia ora Tewana. You here with TNT?
1: Kia ora. Welcome along. Hopefully you're doing well. Hopefully you're enjoying yourself for Thursday. Quite a windy day yesterday.
0: It was quite a windy day.
1: Crikey. I had to drop a friend home and coming up the hill and everything, you're just watching wheelie bins start to just do a Mary Poppins as they're just going, oh, off they go. Someone's going to have trouble finding that. I look forward to seeing like Vic Deals or some of the Facebook groups in a day or two's time, just pictures of recycling bins or various things that just say like a neighborhood on them going, hey, whose is this? By the way, it says Kandala on it and this is now Wifey too. Does someone want to come claim this?
0: Hello, anybody? Hey, this morning, it's been a good morning. I've been
1: humble. Why is that?
0: All morning, but I'm over it now. I'm over being humble.
1: You've been holding it in for so long,
0: So long being about 3.5 seconds to like an hour. The Blues won.
1: Hey!
0: State of O, Blues won 30-12. It was a great game. It was great to watch. It was just a glorious night last night. And the final chat was just going off.
1: I can't believe this. This is ridiculous.
0: It was just going off and I absolutely loved it. I was just like, reply or to not reply. Because, you know, the game here starts at about 10, I think it was 10:05 it was starting.
1: Oh, yeah.
0: Or about 10:30. And then in Aussie, it's like, I think it was like 8 for them or something like that.
1: Okay.
0: Anyway, it was a good game, and I kept everyone up. I mean, it was our 2 o'clock and their 12 o'clock, and it was great.
1: I mean, all you should have done for the reply was while everyone was just blowing up, just the only Blue supporter in the whānau, just send a reply to all text just with, sorry to hear that, guys. Winky face.
0: No, what I decided to do was to be that guy, and I decided to FaceTime everyone.
1: Oh my gosh.
0: And it'd just be a whole nuisance.
1: Just rub it in.
0: No one would dare not pick up.
1: I thought it was going to be the other way around where it's T's calling. Don't answer it, Dave. Just don't. You know what she's going to talk about. Oh, no.
0: Oh, it was great.
1: I'm glad you're happy. We like a happy T around here, and that's good to say.
0: This is always good to see happy T.
1: Absolutely.
0: Just wants to say that the Blues won.
1: In case you were unaware or you've forgotten in the last 4 seconds when we've mentioned it 26 times. Breaking news, Blues winners.
0: Yeah.
1: I'm looking forward to Saturday because it's always a bit of a mixed bag in terms of there's a bit of a divide between the crowd. In terms of there's a bit more of an even dispersion, I think, with Blues and Maroon supporters, at least depending on who we talk to. And so it is going to be quite funny where I think half the show is going to be all the callers going, I'm having a great day, this is awesome, best week ever. And the other half going, yeah, okay, cool, all right. Do we have to talk about it? is this the case? But no, that is super cool to see. And so it's good to have the down high and also not too much winds at the moment. Relatively dry, knocking on wood of all sorts.
0: Mm-hmm.
1: It's okay for this exact moment.
0: Yes.
1: Absolutely. We've got some fun stuff coming up for you, though, and enjoying the day as we are. We got a good bit of waiata for you. On top of that as well, we're going to be talking about Te Ara Tupua. Te Ara Tupua, of course, we love waxing lyrical about because, they are having a matariki ride, and that's taking place, so you get to enjoy a little bit of matariki flair with some coastal cycling as well. We'll give you more information on that later in the show.
0: Mm-hmm. Also, it is Hive Mind. I'm in a good mood, and so we're playing Hive Mind.
1: I mean, Friday's a public holiday and it's our end of week treat, so exactly. Technically it's end of week, let's treat week. Ourselves
0: so stick around if you want to see that mess play out.
1: is your answer every round just going to be blue rugby state origin?
0: You haven't seen it on Aotearoa FM.

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1: You're here with T and Toby. Ananawaiata e haere ake. Now we got Koko Uri, Atlantic Star, and Stevie Wonder. Keep listening. You're here with T and Toby. RTR 4FM.
0: Yeah.

0: 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Stevie Wonder there.
1: Here with the Insight, we keep listening. We're going to be talking about Matariki at Te Aratupu, where they're having a bike ride so you can enjoy a Matariki, the Māori New Year. I was going for a little bit of a cycle along the new cycleway that we got. We'll tell you more information about the event coming up soon. Ate Yowatoa FM.

0: 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G'day, Tiwana, here with TNT.
1: As Matariki gets ever closer, we're seeing a whole bunch of events popping up. We can go and explore and do cool things with it. So we enjoy talking about them and sharing them with you. One of which has come across the desk that we've noticed is the Matariki guided ride on Te Ara Tupua.
0: Yes, and that is happening this Friday from 5 p.m. to 7 p.m. I mean, this is for anyone who's wants to learn about Matariki, but also in an environment that, you're actively working. You're riding the ride.
1: Riding along the waterfront, experiencing some of the cool artwork and some of the bits and pieces that have been done, experiencing the ocean out there and all the cool stuff as it gets into the evening. And what could be cool with it is that you could pair it with other Matariki-based events, because, for example, you could maybe start at this at and check out the event, go for a little ride around, ride into town, and then you'll be in town just in time to go check out Matariki Ahika.
0: Very true.
1: And then you could go and do double the Matariki celebrations. Ooh. Potentially, it's a bit like when you have a nice pairing with dinner. You could have a nice Matariki pairing, get a cool bike ride along Te Ara Tupua, and then go check out the stuff happening in town as well. So that is super cool. If you do want to go along to it, you can reserve tickets. Tickets are $20, but that is also including the rental of a fancy schmancy e-bike if you want to take a electrically assisted two-wheel journey into town. But if you bring your own bicycle, that can be returned to you. Registration fee, you've got to register your interest for it. If you want to, go to pedalready.org.nz. That's pedalready.org.nz under the events tab. They'll have this event, which is the Matariki guided ride on Te Ara Tupua. And so you can go along and ride in convoy. In case you're nervous about riding alone, you can ride with some other people as well.
0: Yes, if you're wondering about where you're meeting up, you need to meet up in front of the Waimarino Rowing Club.
1: It's the big black and red building at the car park. Super cool. But there you go.
0: There you go.
1: It's Matariki guided ride at Te Ara Tupua happening this Friday, 10th of July, 5 p.m. to 7 p.m. More information, pedalready.org.nz.
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1: You're here with T and Toby, keep listening. We've got Hive Mind coming up. Can T and I be on the same wavelength at the end of a week? If we ignore all of the evidence and just believe in our hearts.
0: Yes, believe. You better believe it.
1: If Blues can win state of vote, T and I can get Hive Mind done correctly. You're here with T and Toby at the Old Door FM.

0: As the old sort of him, get on it, do I know you're here with Tidit and Herman Toby.
1: It's time for a bit of Hive Mind. Hive Mind, for those of you who don't know, is the little game that T and I play at the end of the week. A little bit of an improv word association game where T and I try and see if we're on the same wavelength. We get two randomly generated words, and then T and I have to find the word that connects them. We say at the same time. If we both say the same word, we are on the same wavelength. We have reached a hive mind and are able to go, hooray, go us, aren't we great? What more often happens is that we say two completely different words, and then the game begins anew, and we have to then try and find the word that connects the two words we just said. We've got three rounds to do it, and we'll see what happens.
0: I'm feeling good.
1: You're feeling good. Her favourite team has won, so she must follow in the style of her team and take the win.
0: Absolutely. But we need to both win.
1: Sorry, yes, because we are a team.
0: We're a team.
1: Team, we're Blues Junior. We're light blue. So there you go. Scores at the moment, I believe, is 6-3. And that's 6 losses, 3 successes.
0: Yes.
1: But maybe we can just slowly bring that back together. Just ever so slowly. Right. This week's words are ability and poem. Ability and poem. We have to find the two we have to find the one word that connects those two words together. What is the similar word? You get a Venn diagram. Connect those two words.
0: Ability, poem.
1: Ability and poem. You got one?
0: Yeah.
1: Okay. 3, 2, 1. Writer.
0: Oh, no. I was thinking that first too.
1: This is going to be one of those days. We've done enough of these now where we can detect patterns in our styles, and this is going to be one of those ones where we're going to spend three rounds beating around the bush saying different versions of the same word.
0: All right. Artist, writer, let's go.
1: Artist, writer. Artist and writer? Well, okay, the problem is there's many words it could be, but now I have to think, what's the one you're going to think of, though?
0: And then I'm also trying to think, what are you going to think of?
1: Or
0: should I just think of what I'm going to think of and just hope you think what I think?
1: I mean, sure, that's a strategy. The problem is you've got two people trying to do game theory on one another. We're too busy trying to read each other's minds and it's not working. Artist and writer. Connects artist and writer... is, he says, holding out notes to hopefully try and fill time.
0: Artist
1: and writer.
0: Okay,
1: sure. Let's see how this goes. You got one?
0: Yeah.
1: All right. Three, two, one. Creative. It is going to be one of those ones, isn't it? Creative and profession.
0: Oh! We should be able to get this.
1: Yeah, but we've already used the word artist.
0: Oh, shit.
1: And writer.
0: You're right.
1: That's the other problem, is that we can't use previous round's words. Creative profession.
0: Profession.
1: We've already used all the words that we could have used, T. We're doomed. We've got one more round. We have to try. Creative profession. What, dear listener, do think at home. What words would you use for creative profession? You could just shout them. Just shout them and maybe I'll hear them.
0: Just shout them. Shout them at the radio. Creative.
1: It's not going to be this one, but I'm going to go with this one. Have you got one?
0: Creative profession.
1: Okay. It's an interesting way. It's a great game to play if you're at home. It's a great game. As you're just kind of, you get to think, play with your friends, because also you have to think quite quickly, and on the spot you're going, oh gosh, what's this one going to be? So... It's an interesting one, especially when you don't allow not being able to use the previous words. Because then you're in that situation of, like T and I are in now, where the obvious ones to say would be artist and writer, the two words we've already used. What are you thinking, T?
0: Okay, yep. Creative and profession.
1: Creative profession. Let's see, because I've got one where I don't think you're going to be thinking this one, but it's technically right, but it doesn't matter because we have to be thinking the same thing. All right, let's see how this goes. All right, a creative profession.
0: Yes.
1: 3, 2, 1,
0: curator.
1: Painter.
0: Oh, we were still in the same round.
1: That's a good shout, actually, curator. I should have thought of that. I was basically looking for another artist word that wasn't artist. A painter. We've got writers. Give us a painter.
0: Ah!
1: So unfortunately, Tia and I have not been able to reach a hive mind status, making the score 7-3. I love how we've done it just enough times now that where patterns can emerge, like we saw there, where it's Tia and I are not in the same wavelength, but we're in the same postcode.
0: We're in the same postcode.
1: We know what we want
0: to
1: do.
0: We just can't find.
1: We just can't find the same word.
0: We're like, hello, are you down this street? Are you down this street?
1: Are you talking about the arts as well, dear T? I am indeed. Unfortunately, we're talking about different things in the arts.
0: We're literally on different watchtowers.
1: We're at opposite.
0: In the same postcode.
1: We're at opposite ends of the museum, just shouting out things. Well, there you go. We were unsuccessful. Play it yourself. Let us know if you do a little bit better than us. Flick us a DM, at the author on Facebook, here with Dee and Toby, at the author with him.

0: This is Aotearoa News.
1: In this update, Transport Minister Chris Bishop says changing the phasing of work on Roads of National Significance pipeline isn't a backdown. The government has split the 17 RONS projects into three levels. First phase projects are top priority. Those in phase two will be preparing for construction, and phase three projects will continue, but more slowly. Five of the government's roading projects have been put in that slow lane. Bishop says they will be built, but not within the next decade.
2: I think it would be fair to say 2023 commitments were very ambitious, very ambitious.
1: It's unclear where the US-Iran peace deal stands after a flurry of US strikes with claims it's retaliation for hits on ships. Donald Trump's declared their memorandum of understanding is over, but says his negotiators can continue. Aircraft carrier USS Abraham Lincoln commanding officer Captain Daniel Keeler told CNN they're on standby.
3: There's clearly still targets that are out there that we could go after, and it's just a matter of if he orders us to do it or not. How far that goes, that's a discussion for political leaders.
1: The first independent findings into Wellington's Moa Point sewage disaster are to remain secret. After months of waiting, the government has received the first report, but the public won't see it due to fears it could impact potential legal action. Tobias McIntosh reports.
4: Local Government Minister Simon Watts launched a Crown review in February after the plant catastrophically failed, sending millions of litres of untreated wastewater into the sea. Watts says releasing the report could risk prejudicing investigations or enforcement action by the Regional Council.
1: The fuel crisis is intensifying transport poverty. A Public Health Communications Centre briefing shows the average household's $252 weekly transport spend has risen by $65 since the Iran war. Lead author, Otago University Associate Professor Angela Curl, says people

0: wild card Arthur Ferry is creating more tennis history. The Brit, ranked a measly 114th in the world, has become the lowest ranked man to reach a Grand Slam semi-final in 12 years and just the second wildcard ever to reach the final four at Wimbledon. And that's sport. I'm Scarlett Svetanovic.
1: Rain heavy at eastern hills, gales southeasterly, gusting 100 kilometres an hour, strong wind watch till 6 p.m.
2: Today's high, Tekoma, Tahiti. Tonight's low, Onoha.

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1: Welcome along, hopefully you're doing well, hopefully you're staying warm and dry with all the weather that we've been having at the moment all over the place as well. We talked the other day about some of the kerfuffle of weather that's been happening down south, and definitely a good reminder to go check in your whānau down south, friends of whānau down there.
0: Make sure they're all good.
1: Well, after you've done that, it's probably a good idea to check on the whānau up north as well, because we've got severe gales and heavy falls are set to lash central and south parts of the North Island today. Met Service is saying 130 millimetres of rain could fall over the next 20 hours in the northern Hawke's Bay ranges, which is under an orange rain warning. A yellow rain watch is in place for Tairawhiti, south of Gisborne City, for some time period as well. You've also got orange wind warnings in place for Taranaki and in the Marlborough Sounds until 3 o'clock this afternoon, where southerlies could gust up to 120, which is more than we were dealing with yesterday. So definitely, we've also got yellow wind watches in place, obviously here in Te Whanganui o Tana, up in Kapiti Coast, coastal Hawke's Bay until 3 o'clock this afternoon as well, and around Taupō until 6 o'clock tonight. So it would seem that you can't beat Wellie on a good day, especially all of its heavy winds. We've kind of been just sending that as a souvenir.
0: Yeah, we have. Hey, you take that.
1: it's the most it's the most representative part of the area. So we've just gone, here, take them at home with you. Here's some heavy gusts. Take them home to your whānau. Take them home with you. No, so that's not ideal. So definitely a good reminder, if you have any whānau up in the lower North Island, or in, especially in the northeast, definitely do get in touch. Check in with them. Make sure they're all right. Make sure they've got all the supplies that they need, and hopefully they're doing safe as well. We do need to look after one another, especially given this weather as well. And also a good advice is to listen to the radio for important updates. Otherwise, yes, you can listen to T and I. We've got Wyatt throwing some funny stories.
0: Hey, Matariki Ahika is tonight. We have details on the kaupapa and what's happening, stages, and all that jazz later on in the show.
1: Absolutely. On top of that as well, we have got a tale of a wahine nurse who is going to who's going overseas to do some work placement and learn more and about bringing an indigenous background and vibe to her work overseas. We'll tell you more about her story and where she's off to later in the show. You're here with T and Toby. Ate Awa Tō FM.

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1: Michael Wyckoff there. You're here with T and Toby. Anana Waiatai, haere ake nei. We have got Finn Griver, Stan Walker, and also Dilla Strait. Keep listening. You're here with T and Toby. Ate o tō FM.

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1: You're here with T and Toby, and tonight is Matariki Ahika, the first evening it's kicking off. It's a fantastic event taking place in Te Whanganui Aitana on the waterfront. We'll give you more information about that and a fantastic way you can celebrate the Māori New Year with your friends, with your whānau, by yourself, however you want to do it. 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

0: 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Kia ora te wānau, you have a tea and Toby.
1: Now, I don't want to alarm you, but tomorrow, Matariki, okay? Māori New Year. I know, stop the press, exciting stuff, but very cool, and a whole bunch of awesome events are taking place
0: exciting.
1: Around the region, celebrating, getting the community together for Matariki, and we're very excited to be endorsing a bunch of them. But the one we want to talk about is the big one.
0: Yes, it's the big kaupapa.
1: It's the big kaupapa. It is the Matariki event of all Matariki events, and that, of course, is happening in the city. And it's Matariki Ahika.
0: Yes, this kaupapa is running from 6 p.m. to 9 p.m, like Toby said, in the city on Wellington waterfront. And they've got a bunch of things for you to do with your whānau, with your friends. And we love, the thing we love most about this kaupapa is that it is he kore utu. It is free, guys.
1: Absolutely, $3.99. And on top of that as well, you get to go and engage with local communities. You get to honour the culture and the history with immersive Wellington waterfront walkthrough journeys with fire, projections, performances, a special ceremony as well, each night for honouring those who have passed away, unfortunately. You can share kai with friends, with whānau at the kai courts whilst enjoying some live music.
0: Yes, and so we've got stage. Toby, what's our first stage?
1: Well, over at the Aroha stage, we have got, in order from 6 p.m. to with the last performance at 8 p.m, we've got the Ngāti Pōnaki Young Māori Club, we've got the Beat Girls, and we've got Jade Miri Miri Matira.
0: Yes, or you can go over to the Takoha stage. Takoha stage, running also from 6 p.m. to 8 p.m. So you've got a bit of a choice. First, you've got Matua Broads with classic Waiata, or you have from 7 p.m. to 8 p.m. is Lee Stewart with an alternative pop type vibe. And then 8 p.m. is Kili Turuwhenua.
1: Absolutely. All of that to go and enjoy. And T, when is it happening?
0: It is happening tonight.
1: Tonight is the night. And not just tonight.
0: Sorry.
1: If you can't make it tonight, because T's too busy in the corner dancing, just blocking the way. You're standing at the gates just going, sing along, come on now. No, if you can't make it tonight, that's no problem. Because it's happening on Friday. It's happening on Saturday.
0: And Sunday.
1: 4 days of Matariki Ahika for you to enjoy. So go along, enjoy it, celebrate the Māori New Year with yourself, with your friends, with your whānau. More info, wellington.govt.nz.
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0: 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Chris Brown there.
1: You're here with T and Toby. And coming up, we're going to be talking about the Māori Wahine nurse who has got her skills over here in Aotearoa and is going to share them with the world. She's going overseas to try and get the health approach from a more indigenous cultural background. I'll tell you more about her story and also where she is going off to very soon. You're here with T and Toby at the Auto FM.

0: 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Kia ora te wānei, he wa TNT.
1: There's a cool story that came up recently about an indigenous Māori nurse who's been doing a bunch of research and is taking it globally as well. And the recipient of this award, her name is Ebony Komine, and she's been very well studied, actually. Studied in Tauranga, was living and also doing work in Tamaki Makaurau as well. Was also the recipient of the Fulbright. The Fulbright being a medical an award ceremony for recognising fantastic work as well. She's a PhD candidate at the university's Faculty of Medical and Health Sciences, with her whakapapa and upbringing, she says, are her why. And usually it's good in that sense for people just to be like, well, I'm going to help out my town, I'm going to help out the village, I'm going to kind of do what I can for the community. That's why I've also learnt that. But she wants to heal on a bigger stage.
0: On a bigger level.
1: Absolutely. Having travelled around the North Island, she's set to travel to the United States as a visiting student researcher at Washington State University and the University of Hawaii at Manoa. And so her research is going to be about exploring indigenous nursing and indigenous nurse practitioner models of practice while strengthening relationships with indigenous nurses across the Pacific and North America.
0: I mean, this is a cool story. She hopes to build long-term international partnerships between Māori and other indigenous health researchers and communities. So, I mean, that's really cool.
1: I think that is really cool, and especially I appreciate the fact that she is going into Hawaii and hopefully doing work with some of the indigenous people in the communities over in Hawaii as well, because that would be really cool, having that representation there. And like you said, building that partnership will be very cool and bringing different perspectives into it, but respecting their traditional values as well, but having that medical knowledge to pass on will be really cool as well. And it's cool that she's been able to kind of make this happen and be able to make this journey and hopefully share these Māori values in this kaupapa as well. So that is very cool as well, and being able to complete her nursing training. And it's definitely been, this article talks about, it's been quite a difficult time as well, going from school to school, moving away from whānau and whenua, completing her nursing training. She's lived with 18 different whānau members in a 3-bedroom home. At one stage was working 3 jobs to help support the household, doing all of this whilst also getting a PhD. So, absolutely.
0: Wahine doing cool things.
1: Absolutely. Being the first person in 3 generations of her whānau to complete secondary school, earn a nursing degree, and begin doctoral study as well, with her whānau being the greatest motivation, she says. So, that is just super cool as well. Komine, wishing you all the very best, and hopefully all goes well with the travels. Absolutely. Bring those Māori values over, and hopefully you can help a lot of people as well, because that'll be awesome. And so hopefully we can keep an eye on her. At least she kind of does a follow-up afterwards, so we can hear about how the journey has gone, and how the studies and the training and the sharing of that, sharing of her manaakitanga and kaupapa with people will be fantastic. So fingers crossed, that'll be super awesome. Bring your Māori values over to the United States to help them heal, and that's awesome. So we thought we'd share that with you. Once again, remember that name, Ebony Komine, heading over to the US to share her nursing values and her wisdom with them. So that's super cool.
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0: This is Aotearoa News.
1: In this update, the Transport Minister says a new timeline for the roads of national significance hopes to reset expectations. The government split the 17 transport projects into three phases. Projects in Phase 1 are marked as top priority, Phase 2 projects are being prepared for construction, and those in Phase 3 will continue more slowly. Chris Bishop says all 17 will be built, but not by the end of the year or within the next decade.
2: I don't see this as a back down at all. This is actually a really big step forward, which is this is an outline of a sequenced pipeline of work for the next 20 years that's going to build New Zealand.
1: A police officer charged with possessing objectionable material is keeping his name secret for now. His age, ethnicity, duties, rank and family information have been suppressed after an appearance in Wellington District Court today. Jacob Jones reports.
3: The charges came out of a police review after former Deputy Commissioner Jevon McSkimming's conviction. They relate to adult bestiality images. A lawyer has presented a psychological report and a letter from the officer's wife centred on potential harm to their children. The man is yet to enter a plea with a next appearance in September.
1: Repairs to State Highway 1 south of Kaikoura will take a couple of days as images reveal the scale of the damage from the week's severe weather. The roads still closed from Cheviot to Kaikoura and the inland Kaikoura roads also shut. A heavy rain watch runs for Kaikoura and Marlborough until 6 p.m. The weather system has now moved north with a strong wind warning for Taranaki and Wellington until 3 p.m. and a heavy rain warning for Hawke's Bay Ranges north of Napier until tomorrow. Met Services' John Law says things are improving, with the best weather this long weekend expected for the southern and western sides of the country.
4: We should find it's an improving story than last of that rain clearing away from Tairāwhiti. In towards Saturday, high pressure bringing some much more settled, dry and sunny weather. Cold, frosty and icy conditions as we head through to the early hours of the morning.
1: That's news. To sport, and there's positive movement in the club rugby refereeing stand down in the capital. Referees will still boycott all club matches this weekend after 19 reported incidents of verbal abuse towards Wellington whistleblowers, but they're working with Wellington Rugby to be back officiating the following weekend. Wellington Rugby Referees Association President Ben Van Berkel says things won't change completely in a week, but they had to stand by their referees.
5: We've had really constructive conversations with WRFU this week, and we feel like we've got a more mutually beneficial path moving forward and put this to bed and just get through essentially the next 6 weeks of community rugby.
1: Sydney media is reporting that coach Laurie Daly is stepping down after guiding New South Wales to a series deciding 30-12 Origin victory over Queensland and Brisbane. And that's sport. I'm Scarlett Svetanovic.
6: Rain heavy at Eastern Hills. Gales southeasterly, gusting 100 kilometres an hour. Strong wind watch till 6 p.m.
7: Today's high, Tacoma. Tonight's low, Ono.

Isaac and Jacob, the one that took two fish and five loaves of bread and blessed a multitude of people. I come to you today asking you to give this young man courage to do the right thing. Give him strength, Lord, because right now he's out here breaking hearts and making babies.

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1: Hopefully you're doing well. Hopefully you're enjoying yourself for your Thursday as we get into the long weekend, because of course tomorrow is Matariki.
0: Yes.
1: Friday off, so we've got the Friday, the Saturday, and the Sunday as well, which should be lovely. Have you got any plans on Matariki?
0: We're going to do a friend's dinner.
1: Ooh.
0: That'll be nice. And then we're going to go off to Otaki and go to Matariki on the Moana on the Saturday.
1: Oh, nice.
0: And on Friday, we'll probably be at Matariki Ahika.
1: Hey, nice, nice call out there. I was going to say as well, if you're up in Otaki, you might run into the lovely lady Kiriana, who won the E Te Whanau Matariki competition.
0: Yes. Oh, Kataraina.
1: Kataraina, thank you. My apologies, Kataraina. Might be able to run into her and say hello.
0: Yes. See,
1: up in Otaki.
0: Oh, no, true, true.
1: Yeah. Kataraina, if you recognise T, please do say hi and take a selfie with her. Send it to me. No. On top of that as well, actually, we do need to give some updates, because this darn weather.
0: This weather be weathering.
1: What is
0: that Wellington weather?
1: This El Nino, windy weather, whatever it is, whatchamacallit, clearly has a problem with Māori New Year and Matariki.
0: The extreme weather.
1: Because we've got a few cancellations. As you know, through the week, we like promoting interesting events and cool stuff that's going on. Unfortunately, we're going to have to give a couple of updates.
0: Yes.
1: In case you've been very interested in going to some of the stuff that we recognised, like we are, because most of them were recommending events that we want to go to anyway, some updates for you, one of which being Matariki Ahika. Tonight's session, unfortunately, has had to be rain-checked, so there's not going to be a session tonight.
0: However, it will continue on the Friday, so Friday to Sunday is still a go.
1: And weather permitting, but for the moment.
0: For weather permitting.
1: It's okay. On top of that as well, since it's a Thursday, we wanted to recommend our favourite thing to do skitches. I mixed the word skit and sketches there. To do skits and bits on. Of course, it is the Dow Square Hutt City Night Market. Unfortunately, the weather's got them too.
0: Yep, it's cancelled.
1: Yep. T and I did consult and think about running our own on the day. It was just going to be the two of us with a camping stove making koko samoa.
0: Yeah,
1: just a single pot.
0: Single pot.
1: Who wants a minestrone?
0: And anybody wants a
1: marae
0: Milo?
1: Who wants a marae Milo? And I've got some cup of soup. Anyone want some? Bring
0: Milo
1: your
0: Milo marae style.
1: But then we decided better of that. So unfortunately,
0: you know.
1: We decided better on that, unfortunately. So Dow Square cancelled for tonight. Matariki Ahika cancelled for tonight, unfortunately. But there is still an event going
0: still
1: on.
0: Things happening.
1: Because we may not be able to have Kai. We may not be able to celebrate Matariki tonight.
0: But
1: we can make slime tonight. It's still something.
0: Banana.
1: Don't do it, T. Don't do it. Don't do it. Please, no. If you let me do the ad read, we can make T stop doing it. If you start singing that, that's not even... That's an ear infection, that song. You think about it, not because you want to, not because it's catchy, but because it won't leave.
0: It won't leave.
1: But yes, so there is a 5 to 12-year-old's school holiday event taking place in Queensgate, where you get to make your own slime, and also there's a whole bunch of minion stuff as well. Make your own slime monster, because the new Minions movie is themed around the minions going up against monsters. So you can take the little tamariki and the rangatahi down to that and enjoy that. We'll give you more information about that later in the show, and that will be happening because, it's indoors!
0: It's indoors! And you will be warm.
1: Absolutely. But you think just because events are cancelled today that we ain't going to give you some weekend recos?
0: You is wrong!
1: No. Long weekend means more time for weekend recos and more things you can go and do. So we've got weekend recos coming up for you as well with a bit of a Matariki theme. We'll tell you more about that later in the show.
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0: dead body, I'll be forced to give you a ticket.
1: It's the old Toy FM Death Band there.
2: You're here with T and Toby. Keep listening. We're going to be talking about slime. I don't know why I pitched it that way, but going, hello, can we talk to you about the greatness and the fantastic works of slime? Because obviously, big kids, big fans of it. And you can take them out to Queensgate for a fun school activity between the ages of 5 and 12 if you want to get them out of the house and going and doing a bit of slime and minion-themed things. More information to come soon. You're here with T and Toby at the Old Toy Fair.
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1: T, math question for you. What happens when you take kids with free time because they're on on school holidays, include Queensgate, add two parts of slime and one part minions? What do you get?
0: You get either a very, very happy parent because their child is, you know, occupied, or a very, very worried parent because their child is occupied with slime.
1: With slime. Which is why we included the one part of Queensgate, because it's not at the own Friday, so you don't have to worry about your carpet. Which, luckily, is a good thing to talk about, because it's a school holiday fun has arrived at Queensgate with their slime workshops that they're running. They've been running them for a couple days now, and they are running them all throughout till the 19th of July. If you head to the centre court on the ground level outside the H&M and the Pagani, you get to create, the kids get to create their very own monster slime. Slime workshops are running daily from 10 a.m. to 3:30 p.m. And also, no booking required. Just drop in. Just drop on in.
0: And they're about 20 minutes per session.
1: Yeah.
0: You know, create your own slime. And you get to take it home with you. So that's cool.
1: Oh, no. great.
0: All the kids
1: great.
0: Are happy. Like, can I take this home? Yes, you absolutely can.
1: The kids
0: parents,
1: are
0: no, it needs to stay here.
1: Mr. Slime has to stay here for monster slime based reason. Unfortunately, Mr. Slime doesn't like the family car. He doesn't like riding in it. Leave it here. No, but it should be fine. And so they get to learn about how to make slime, get to play with it. It's a fun sensory toy to mess around with, the bright colors, the wonderful stuff there as well. And it's a great way of getting the kids out of the house, trying something new, and also having a bit of fun on their time away as well. So once again, at Queensgate Shopping Center every day until Sunday the 19th, 10 a.m. to 3:30 p.m. they've got their slime workshops. No booking required. Drop on in. Bring you between 5 to 12 years old is ideal. So definitely do get involved in that.
0: You're here with TNT on RTO. What's all you feel?

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2: You're here with T and Toby. Keep listening because we got you. Just because it's a short week this week doesn't mean we're not going to give you your weekend records. You've got 3 whole days to enjoy to yourself, especially with it being Matariki weekend. We've got a few Matariki themed weekend records for you. That's all coming up. Keep listening. You're here with T and Toby. Ate o toi FM.

0: As we're on the cusp of the long weekend for Matariki, for Māori New Year, you didn't think we were going to sneak away without doing a bit of a weekend record for a long weekend, did you? Just because we're not here on Friday doesn't mean we don't want to recommend some awesome kaupapa and some awesome events that are taking place around the region. And since we are in the long weekend for Matariki, it feels only fair to do some Matariki-centric events for you to go and enjoy.
1: Mm-hmm. And to kick us on off is Matariki on the Moana. This kaupapa is happening in Ōtaki at Te Chir. This is running from on the Saturday from 10 a.m. to 3 p.m. And your lineup is so good.
0: It is solid.
1: It's a solid lineup. You've got Holly Smith, you've got Towers, you've got Kora, and you've got so many other more. Plus, this kaupapa will have your puku filled. They've got your kai, they've got your activities. It's gonna be a whole vibe. So make sure you let the whānau know. Call up the mates and go spend the time. However, it is a ticketed kaupapa, so it is $20, and you know, head on over to humanetics.com for your tickets.
0: Otherwise, just search Matariki on Moana, and you should be in search tickets. You'll be able to find it there. And that's pretty cool.
1: That is pretty cool. And you got some merch. They got some merch going. They got some tihatis. They got some pekes. They got some pōtai. So,
0: T, don't forget the most important part next to the merch, the words, you can also pre-order your hangi.
1: Yes.
0: You're in Ōtaki listening to awesome artists. I must admit, the band logo, the merch logos are quite cool, actually, because they're just a play on the Metallica very logo, cool. But for Matariki, that's kind of sick, actually. That's quite cool. So you can go there and have a hangi as well. Sorted. Everyone, sorted. Get in the car. We're going to Ōtaki. But if you don't want to go as far as Ōtaki, you can do something a little bit closer to home in terms of for our friends over at Ngāti Toa Domain. You've got the lights display at Harbourside running through the Matariki period, kicking off from tonight, Thursday the 9th till Sunday the 12th, 5:30 p.m. to 9 p.m. It's happening at Porirua Harbourside, extending from Pirates Cove. 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It's a free event with the harbour side area's popular light display back for another year. Experience the stunning outdoor light display for the whole whānau to walk through and experience this beautiful light display, which fits in well with the starry night and everything, and the kids getting excited to go and explore just these lit up pathway walkways. Super cool. There's also going to be food trucks as well, offering warm kai to purchase, always good on a winter's evening. And Apex the artist will be offering free face painting for Tamariki inside kai from 5:30 to 7:30 each evening as well. So that's over in Ngāti Toa Domain for you to enjoy.
1: And our last one, we've been talking about it all week. Well, for the past 2 weeks, actually.
0: Is it slime?
1: It is Matariki Ahika. This
0: oh, that one. Much
1: is
0: better.
1: Happening in Wellington Waterfront. I mean, this one is going to be an awesome one. Yeah. However,
0: let's
1: note something. Tonight is cancelled. So this is a 4-day kaupapa. However, tonight is cancelled. But we are still running Friday, Saturday, Sunday.
0: And curse you, weather!
1: We've got to tell you. So, Wellington Waterfront, 6 p.m. to 9 p.m.
0: Yeah.
1: Starting on the
0: Friday.
1: Starting tomorrow.
0: Unfortunately, not tonight, but that do be how the weather is sometimes. Unfortunately so. But you've still got 3 more days to enjoy, all going well there. And they've still got some solid performers as well. For example, on the Friday, let's see how quickly we can breeze through these. On Friday, tomorrow, from 6 p.m. on the Aroha stage, they've got 2 stages you can enjoy. You've got Ngāti Ponaki Young Māori Club, the Aotearoa All-Stars and Tui. On the Saturday on the Aroha stage, you have got Ngāti Ponaki Young Māori Club again, but also followed up by Casual Healing and Kuni Shiba. Finally, on the Sunday, once again starting with Ngāti Ponaki Young Māori Club, which is awesome, and Ko Tui Tui, and finishing up with Chocolate Box. Over onto the Takoha stage. On the Friday, unless you have it up and you want to go for it too. Absolutely.
1: On the Friday from 6 to 9 p.m., first up is Te Mihi Pōtai and Heinrich Mala. It's not English.
0: Typically German.
1: Next up is Matua Broads and Lee Stewart. On the Saturday, we have Whānau Nui or Whakamaru.
0: Maru. I'm helping. just the one word I can help with. You've got 99% of it correctly, and I'm in the background going, I think you'll find. Sorry, please continue.
1: After them, we have Logan Sullivan, and then also Matua Broads again. And then this Sunday, we have Lee Stewart with an alternative pop, Kili Turuwhenua and Barry Hutton.
0: Absolutely. You've got all of those performers to look forward to on top of everything else happening at Matariki Ahika. It's a free event that you can go along to. They're going to have lights, projections going on there. They've got the kai. They've got the little fire pits and fire areas you can go to with those projections. And also on top of that, they run those evening ceremonies as well, where you can actually pay remembrance to those we've lost this year as well. So it is an all-encompassing event with a whole bunch of different things you can go and enjoy as well.
1: Lots to do. It wouldn't be round out without Toby doing it. Let's go, Toby.
0: Right, nice and easy. This long weekend, things you should go and enjoy. You got Matariki on Moana up in Otaki. You have got the light display at the harbourside over in Ngāti Toa Domain. And you've got Matariki Ahika happening in the main city in Te Whanganui Atara. For more information, just search up those names and hopefully you'll be able to find either tickets or more info that you'll need on those events.
1: And that is us done, Iti Wano. It is time for us to be saying...
0: Do you think if we use it enough times, we should maybe see if we can get like a Te Reo translation of the NSYNC song? Because that would be sick.
1: I mean...
0: Sorry, we're just workshopping in the background. Thank you for listening. Thank you for hanging out with us on your Thursday for the end of the short week. We really do appreciate it. It's always a privilege and a pleasure to hang out with you, listen to some great Waiata and tell some great kōrero as well. Hopefully you have a fantastic long weekend.
1: Yes, have the best long weekend. E te wānau.
0: Stay safe, stay warm, stay dry. And
1: lose one. Oh, sorry.
0: Sorry, what? What?
1: Sorry.
0: T, please, that's been and gone. It's about Matariki now. It's Māori New Year. We're celebrating.
1: Also, the All Blacks versus Italy game is on Saturday. Make sure you also plug into our Saturday sports show from 8 a.m. to 10.
0: Look at you doing it.
1: Right.
0: I'll send you the bribe money later. You've also got DJ Noel Woods, who will be joining you in the evenings as well, and Major Body Mixtape kicking off from 6 p.m. as well. So a whole bunch of stuff for you to enjoy, but hopefully you take care, spend some great time with the whānau, with your friends as well. Enjoy yourselves. We'll be back on Monday from 11 a.m. till 3 p.m.
1: See you Monday. Take care, Wā Tituki.
0: Ka kite. Cheers.

0: This is Aotearoa News.
1: In this update, the government's confirmed it will engage with Australia and Fiji on the possibility of joining a defence pact with the two countries. They inked the deal this week, promising to come to each other's aid. And Prime Minister Chris Luxon says we have strong relationships with both nations. The Transport Minister won't confirm whether fuel taxes will rise next year, but continues to say it's unlikely. Chris Bishop revealed changed timeframes for major Crown roading projects today, saying five are being put in the slow lane and won't be finished within 10 years. He says fuel tax income is 21% down in real terms and construction costs have risen. But Bishop's casting doubt on 12 cent per litre excise hikes like slated for January.
2: We've publicly indicated we're unlikely to raise fuel tax on the 1st of January next year, as is forecast, but we haven't made a decision on that, but we will in the next few weeks.
1: The US president's continuing to slam Iranians, calling them sick people, speaking on his flight home from NATO talks in Turkey. Donald Trump's declared the US-Iran memorandum of understanding is over, but says his negotiators can continue. His forces have again bombed Iran, which he claims is retaliation for Iran striking ships. The eastern North Island's now bearing the brunt of bad weather, which should clear for Matariki. A heavy rain watch runs until 6 p.m. for Kaikoura and Marlborough, and repairs to State Highway 1 south of Kaikoura are expected to take a couple more days. Taranaki and Wellington have a strong wind warning until around now, with heavy rain warnings for Hawke's Bay Ranges north of Napier until tomorrow. Met Services' John Law says today's been much better for the South Island.
3: We are going to find the best of the sunshine from, say, Tasman down that western coast. Cloudier skies out east, but not nearly as wet as it has been.
1: Police are asking the public to check properties for an 80-year-old missing from Golden Bay since Monday, with great concerns given the wet and windy conditions. Natalie was last seen in Pohara wearing a hooded top and black sneakers. And that's news. To sport, and the Warriors' State of Origin reps have been omitted from the matchday 21 to tackle the West's Tigers in Sydney tomorrow night. Neither New South Wales prop Mitch Barnett nor Queensland second rower Kurt Capewell will back up from the draining decider won by the Blues in Brisbane. French football head coach Didier Deschamps has no problems with the appointment of four Argentinian officials for tomorrow's World Cup quarter-final against Morocco, saying he trusts they won't be biased and their opponents Morocco, not the referees. The fairy tale singles run of Wimbledon wildcard Arthur Ferry is receiving the royal treatment. Queen Camilla was on hand to personally congratulate the Brit on becoming just the second wildcard to reach Wimbledon men's semi-finals, and the Princess of Wales sent best wishes to Ferry via social media. That's sport. I'm Scarlett Swatanovic.

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0: This is Atia Otoa News.
1: In this update, our government's formally confirmed it wants to join a defence pact signed between Australia and Fiji this week. Political reporter Ethan Griffiths has more.
2: The two countries have promised to come to each other's aid and cooperate on wider defence issues. The deal allows for other Pacific nations to join, and Prime Minister Chris Luxon says cabinets agreed to explore it. Foreign Minister Winston Peters says New Zealand already has a close bond with both countries, and this would bring us even closer.
1: Soon after the deal was signed on Monday, China tested a nuclear-capable ballistic missile in the region. The Transport Minister says it's hard to know what a road will cost until construction begins. Chris Bishop has released a new phase timeline for the 17 transport projects on the government's to-do list, putting five on the back burner. National campaigned in opposition in 2023 to complete 13 of those roads, estimating the cost at $17 billion. The whole 17 roads are expected to come in at roughly $56 billion. Bishop says precise costing's hard out of government.
3: We went through a pretty thorough exercise in opposition of using the best publicly available information, and we published that in good faith.
1: A new Taxpayers Union courier poll would let the coalition narrowly return to government, but Labor would be the largest party. Today's poll puts Labor on 31.5, down 0.7, and Nationals up 0.4 to 30.5. New Zealand First is down 0.6 to 10.8, while the Greens narrowly trail on 10.4, down 1.1. ACT's fallen nearly a point to 6.9, and Te Pāti Māori's on 3.4. The Opportunity Party is up 0.1 to 3.3%. And that's news. To sport, and All Blacks coach Dave Rennie shuffled his side for Saturday's Nations Championship test against Italy. There are five changes to the run-on side. Three in the pack with Tyrell Lomax at tight head prop, a fit again Tupou Vahi at lock, and Wallace Setiti on the blindside flank. The two backline changes see Leroy Carter in on the left wing for Caleb Clark, while Billy Proctor wears the 13 jumper on the ground he won the Super Rugby crown last month. There are two likely test debutants from the bench, Blues flanker Anton Segner and Hurricanes outside back Josh Morby. The Warriors' State of Origin reps won't back up against the West Tigers in Sydney tomorrow night. New South Wales prop Mitch Barnett and Queensland second rower Kurt Capewell are being rested after the gruelling Origin decider won by the Blues. And that's sport. I'm Scarlett Swetanovich.
0: This is Auntie Owatoa, Wellington's

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0: This is Aotearoa News.
1: In this update, the Prime Minister says China's missile test on Monday has nothing to do with his desire to join Australia and Fiji's new defence pact. It was signed just hours before China tested the nuclear-capable missile in the South Pacific. Chris Luxon's confirmed the government seeking to join the alliance, which would make Fiji only our second formal ally. Luxon says he's talked to both leaders about it.
2: There's a wee way to go, but we're very supportive of it. We think it's actually good that actually security concerns are solved with regional solutions, and this is a really good alliance.
1: The Transport Minister denies the government's backed down by changing the timeline for its roads of national significance. Its new three-phase designation shunts five projects into the slow line. Northern Corridor, including Te Hana Te Whangarei, and Auckland's East-West Link, which won't be built within the decade. Chris Bishop says National's promise on the projects was made in opposition, which made costing difficult, and says fuel excise revenues down and construction costs up. New numbers from the Waitakere Indian Association show Kiwi Indians contributed more than $37 billion to the economy annually to March 2025. The association argues this demonstrates the community's critical to the success of the India-New Zealand FTA. New Zealand First railed against the FTA, saying it'll allow more Indian migrants into the country. Sunil Kaushal says the numbers are clear.
3: We need to set the record straight. The Indian community, Kiwi Indian community, has been there for 200 years.
1: Yesterday's first OCR hike in 3 years is starting to flow through to mortgage rates. The rate rose 25 basis points to 2.5%. With more, Michael Sergal.
4: Westpac and Kiwibank have been the first bank

The Wallabies have turned to rookie Declan Meredith to fill the first five role against France in Brisbane this weekend, following soft tissue injury carnage against Ireland. First choice fly half Carter Gordon and backup Ben Donaldson have both suffered calf injuries and are in rehab mode. And the Silver Ferns are focusing solely on the Commonwealth Games rather than the shaky future of the ANZ Premiership, with captain Karen Berger saying recent drama has taught them to compartmentalise distracting issues. And that's sport. I'm Scarlett Svetanovic.

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I feel good.

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3: Māori mā, ko te wearārangi mou mo te pōtitanga o tēnei tau. 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

0: This is Aotearoa News.
1: In this update, New Zealand could soon have its second formal ally as the government considers joining Australia and Fiji's defence pact. Anthony Albanese and Sitiveni Rambuka inked the deal on Monday, promising to come to each other's defence in an attack. Prime Minister Chris Luxon's confirmed Cabinet's pondering signing up, and he's spoken to both leaders about it.
2: Well, it'll be our second ally relationship, so it's a mutual defence treaty, which would mean, yeah, only one we've had is Australia, is our only ally.
1: Worries the wearying back and forth of US-Iran strikes are about to ramp up again. The US president's declared the ceasefire over, firing on Iran and claiming it hit ships transiting through the Strait of Hormuz. Explosions have now been heard in southern Iranian ports, and retaliatory strikes from Iran have reportedly hit US bases in Kuwait and Bahrain. Former US Marine Gil Bandola says he can't see it stopping in the next few days.
3: What worries me more is that President Trump will do something much more dramatic and escalatory. To be honest, I hope he doesn't have the stomach or does have the sense not to do that.
1: The Waitakere Indian Association's released figures showing how much Kiwi Indians contribute to the economy, arguing they're critical to the success of the New Zealand-India trade deal. It says they added more than $37 billion to the economy in the year to March. New Zealand First's leader, Winston Peters, has railed against the FTA, saying it'll let more Indian migrants enter the country. Sunil Kaushal says the community wanted the record set straight.
4: In this report, we've also included businesses, which are 34,000 Kiwi Indian businesses that are contributing.
1: Police are asking for any information on copper stolen from signal cables in Wellington last week, disrupting trains. Cables were tampered with at the southern end of Tawa's Takapu Road platform between 6 and 7am last Friday. Police are looking for a man pictured at the scene in a dark jacket and pants, backpack and a head torch, and seeking footage of a dark ute in the area at the time. And that's news. To sport, and All Blacks coach Dave Rennie's made five changes to the All Blacks run-on side for Saturday's test against Italy in Wellington. Patrick Tuipulotu, Simon Parker, Kyle Preston and Bowden Barrett are the only squad members who have not been selected for either of the first two Nations Championship tests. Grace Weke is excited by the idea of

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1: Mates, with the Waohoki mai anō, we are the home of Wellington Rugby League. A couple of changes to some of the fixtures, hei tēnei weekend there, to the Mo Technology Wellington Premier Men's Competition. Whiti tira, me te wā whakatā. Randwick at Kingfishers hosting Porirua Vikings at Nānai Pāka. Ngāti Toa take on Pitone Panthers at One Poto Park, Tītahi Bay. And Wise Park will see a battle between Wainumata Lions and competition leaders St. George's Dragons. All those games kicking off at 2:30 p.m. To the reserve grade, only the one game happening this weekend. Upper Tigers taking on the Pitoone Panthers at Whakatiki Street Park, 1 o'clock that game. Ki te hunga wahine. Also a couple of changes made due to the weather. The Rainwick Kingfishers hosting Porirua Vikings at Nānai Park. Wainumata Lioness take on the Upper Tigers at Te Whiti Park. That game at 1 o'clock, and then the St. George Dragons Pitoone Panthers game has been moved to Cannons Creek Park, 2:30 p.m. kickoff. And four things rugby league, lock it into the Saturday morning sports show with Simi Carissa and the brother Toby on the mix.
2: Te reo irirangi motuake e Aotearoa, te reo o Te Aotearoa Toa.

0: This is Aotearoa News.
1: In this update, the Prime Minister wants in on Australia and Fiji's new defence pact, but denies it's because of China's missile test. The government has formally agreed to explore joining the Mutual Defence Alliance. Anthony Albanese and Sitiveni Rampuka signed on Monday. Just hours afterwards, China tested a nuclear-capable ballistic missile in the region. Chris Luxon says his interest in the deal came much earlier.
2: This has been something that I've spoken to both the Prime Minister of Australia and Fiji about. I knew they were progressing it, and I knew it would create an option where countries can possibly join after they have signed it.
1: Infrastructure New Zealand believes new timelines announced for major Crown Road projects could pave the way for other project planning. The government has split its 17 roads of national significance projects into three, alongside other major transport plans. It says Phase 1 projects have top priority, with Phase 2 projects being prepared for construction. But Phase 3 jobs go on the slow track to take more than a decade. CEO Nick Leggett calls it a positive for the country.
3: This is how we need to do infrastructure across different parts of the public infrastructure system. So whether it's education, whether it's health.
1: 16 driver testing officers have been suspended and another 7 stood down after an investigation by NZTA. It means about 650 drivers they tested will have to resit the test. And the agency warns the number could grow as investigations progress. Land Transport Director Mike Hargreaves says some tests may not have met the required standard, so NZTA can't rely on the outcome. Confirmation Waikato Hospital Emergency Department staff had been assessing a waiting patient who later died. He was found unresponsive in the ED last week. The Health New Zealand review has concluded no more monitoring would have saved him, calling it an acute, unexpected incident. Clinical Executive National Director Dr. Richard Sullivan says the patient was triaged when he arrived and more assessments were undertaken later. That's news. In sport, rugby, All Black coach Dave Rennie has shuffled his side for Saturday's Nations Championship test with Italy. There are 5 changes to the run-on side, 3 in the pack with Tyrell Lomax at tight end, a fit again Tupou Vaiai at lock and Wallace Setiti on the blind side. The 2 backline changes see Leroy Carter in on the left wing for Caleb Clark, while Billy Proctor wears the number 13 shirt. There are 2 likely debutants from the bench, Blues flanker Anton Segner, Hurricanes outside back Josh Moresby. In netball, the Silver Ferns are trying to focus on the Commonwealth Games despite 7 New Zealand-based players being unsure if they'll have an ANZ Premiership team to return to. A recent meeting between New Zealand officials and the Players Association is understood to have gone well. The domestic competition's future remains in limbo. In a strange way of finding the good and the bad, Captain Karen Berger says the drama of playing through coach Dame Nolene Taurua being stood down has come in handy.
4: Last year's 3 months for us prepared us really well to be able to compartmentalise and make sure that we do our job that's at hand right now.
1: That's sport. I'm Tony Bell.

0: Te tai whakatau ki mā tātou, it's Matariki Ahunga Nui. 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So in this whakatau ki, it describes what our ancestors used to do at this time, and ahunga are mounds of dirt used as garden beds to grow kai, ne? Indicates that this was a particular time for our ancestors to prepare their garden beds. 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
1: Te reo motuhake o te rohe. 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

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Tonight is a special night, a special celebration for one of my cousins, Tautoko Rātu, celebrating his birthday today. 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
1: 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And if you love haka, celebrate the Māori New Year this coming Friday. It's a free event brought to you by the Wellington Māori Cultural Society, happening on the Wellington Waterfront Odlands Plaza next to Te Whare Waka o Pōneke from 10 a.m. to 4:30 p.m. featuring special guest Tauira Maitawhiti. 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Nā reira, whakanuia te kaupapa nei haka extravaganza this Friday, 10 a.m. to 4:30 p.m. at the Odlands Plaza, Wellington Waterfront. Also on Saturday, if I was you, I'd be heading to Ōtaki. Ōtaki Beach, hosting Matariki on Moana, pretty much closing down one of the streets there and creating a beautiful festival. Holly Smith's going to be there, the Brother Towers, and of course the headline act, Kōra. There'll be plenty of kai, plenty of stores. It's $20 for adults, and kids under 18 are absolutely free. Nā reira, whakanuia I te tauhou Māori. Ai, tēnā koutou katoa. Wellington's number one. Keep coming back for more. Fun radio station that plays all the good music.

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4: Nights with the Wild, hoki mai anō ki tēnei o ngā wakahoi nei ngā kōrero mai te ao Waiata and some primo news e te whānau. If you love Jack Johnson, well, he's bringing his surf music tour to Ahitereiri, Australia and New Zealand. And guess what? He's going to be joined by special guests Ben Harper and John Butler. Yes, tickets are on sale now at te whānau. Kei te hara mai ia ki Aotearoa nei, heading Tāmaki Makaurau Spark Arena and also performing at the Waipara Winehouse, which is North Canterbury ki te Waka a Māui. Friday, November 20th at Auckland, November 22, it's a lazy Sunday in Canterbury. So, yep, there you go, whānau. Get excited. Tickets for Jack Johnson are on sale now. So check out the Ticketmaster website to cop your tickets up. Mo tēnei o ngā kōna he te nunui, Jack Johnson, Ben Harper, John Butler, and no doubt these brothers are pretty cool. They'll probably include a local act as well. So yeah, koe rā etahi o ngā kōrero mai te ao Waiata, bringing you all the best throwbacks, 90s and more. Ko wai rā, ko Ātia Watoa.
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0: This is Aotearoa News.
1: In this update, the government has formally confirmed it wants to join a defence pact signed between Australia and Fiji this week. Political reporter Ethan Griffiths has the story.
2: The two countries have promised to come to each other's aid and cooperate on wider defence issues. The deal allows for other Pacific nations to join, and Prime Minister Chris Luxon says cabinets agreed to explore it. Foreign Minister Winston Peters says New Zealand already has a close bond with both countries, and this would bring us even closer.
1: Soon after the deal was signed on Monday, China tested a nuclear-capable ballistic missile in the region. Transport Minister Chris Bishop says it's hard to know what a road will cost until construction begins. He's released a new phased timeline for the 17 transport projects on the government's to-do list, putting five on the back burner. National campaigned in opposition in 2023 to complete 13 of those roads, estimating the cost at $17 billion. The whole 17 roads are expected to come in at roughly $56 billion. Bishop says precise costing is hard when you're out of government.
3: We went through a pretty thorough exercise in opposition of using the best publicly available information, and we published that in good faith.
1: A new Taxpayers Union Courier poll suggests the Coalition will narrowly return to government in November, but Labor would be the biggest party. The latest poll puts Labor on 31.5, down 0.7, with National up 0.4 to 30.5%. New Zealand First is down 0.6 of a point to 10.8%, while the Greens are on 10.4%, down 1.1. ACT is down nearly a point to 6.9%. Health New Zealand has found more monitoring would not have stopped a man dying in Waikato Hospital's ED last week. The patient was found unresponsive in the ED toilet after reportedly waiting hours to be seen. Health New Zealand says its review has deemed the death an acute, unexpected incident. It says it'll implement guidelines around monitoring and escalating waiting patients and review ED signage. A more in-depth review will be completed by August. That's news. In sport, rugby, All Black coach Dave Rennie has shuffled his side for Saturday's Nations Championship test against Italy. Elliot Smith reports.
4: There are five changes to the Ryan side, with Terrell Lomax at tight end prop, a fit again to Bovai in the second row, and Wallace Satiti on the blind side flank. The other changes come in the back line, with Leroy Carter in on the left wing for Caleb Clark, Fehi Finianga-Norfo, who debuted last week, out with a shoulder strain. Billy Proctor wears the 13 jersey. There are two likely debutants off the bench. Anton Segner and Josh Morby are in as cover, while there's an entirely new backup front row, and Anton Lennart-Brown is also included. In Wellington with the All Blacks, Elliot Smith.
1: In rugby league, the Warriors' State of Origin reps have been omitted from the match day 21 to tackle the Tigers in Sydney. Neither New South Wales prop Mitch Barnett nor Queensland second rower Kurt Capewell will back up from the draining decider won by the Blues in Brisbane. The pair have been replaced on the extended reserves bench by departing second rower Morgan Gannon and new Tigers recruit, flying winger Luke Laulili. That's sport. I'm Tony Doe.

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Time to take you on a bit of a kaupapa journey. 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Man, and as we all know, there's been a couple of stars added to the cluster. As we all know, we thought it was the Seven Sisters. Well, Hiwa I te rangi is tētahi o ngā whetū. It is the ninth and the youngest star in the Matariki cluster.

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0: Maida ngā pānu i Aruhi, Community Notice Board.
1: Mana watia, amatariki, mana watia a puanga, man. Plenty of kaupapa going down. E whakanuia I te tauhou Māori. Bit of a hautapu happening at Wainua Mata Marae this Friday. Gather around from 5 a.m. I te ata. Don't forget the Wellington City Council Ahi Kā Festival on around the Wellington Waterfront, around the Whare Waka there from Thursday to Sunday. 4 days. Yes, 4 evenings. In fact, 6 p.m. onwards, there's music, kai, and all the things. Ōtaki this Saturday as well, shutting down one of the streets by the beach and putting on a festival. Quarter's going to be there. Tawas, Holly Smith, the brother Hori, and plenty of his artwork. Tickets are $20. Kids are absolutely free. Don't forget the Matariki Festival ki Parirua, Ngāti Toa and Parirua City Council partnering up for the Rama Light Walk from Thursday onwards and the Harbourside Lights Thursday through to Sunday. Pretty much beautified all around the Whitirea Wellteck Parirua campus just along the waterfront there. Koe rā te kaupapa, there'll be food stalls, live music, art displays, plus much, much more. Also locally here, ki te awa kairangi, it is pretty much local, so there's an event at Te Mangungu Marae to celebrate. Also the Ko Puanga Rau, Ko Matariki Kaupapa on the Pitoona foreshore this coming Thursday. And also the Wainuiomata Community Hall putting on a kaupapa on Friday. And likewise, the Pitoona Community House Dawn Celebration going down this Friday. And the Wainuiomata High School put on a Matariki Community Celebration, Ngā Whetū o Matariki, at the high school this coming Friday. So yeah, get down there, whakanuia I te tau hauma.
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2: 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All your favorite throwbacks back to back. We don't stop. Aotearoa Toa. 100.9 and 94.9.

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2: Rani! 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
3: This is Aotearoa News.
4: In this update, a new Taxpayers Union Courier poll suggests the Coalition will narrowly return to government in November, but Labor would be the biggest party. The poll puts Labor on 31.5%, down 0.7, while National is up 0.4 to 30.5%. NZ First is down 0.6 of a point to 10.8%. The Greens are on 10.4%, down 1.1. ACT has fallen nearly a point to 6.9%. The government has formally confirmed it wants to join a defence pact signed between Australia and Fiji this week. Political reporter Ethan Griffiths has the details.
5: The two countries have promised to come to each other's aid and cooperate on wider defence issues. The deal allows for other Pacific nations to join, and Prime Minister Chris Luxon says cabinet's agreed to explore it. Foreign Minister Winston Peters says New Zealand already has a close bond with both countries, and this would bring us even closer.
4: New data shows the fuel crisis is intensifying transport poverty. A Public Health Communications Centre briefing shows the average household's $252 weekly transport spend has risen by $65 since the Iran war. It says even small rises affect the ability to pay for healthcare, food, work and education. Lead author, Otago University Associate Professor Angela Curl, says people end up having to juggle expenses.
6: Where people do absorb the cost, they then have to reduce spending in other areas, so not being able to afford enough food, for example, and spending it on their transport instead.
4: As the South Island's flood recovery gets underway, now heavy rain watches have been lifted in Kaikoura and Marlborough. The next weather on the way will be cold. Met Services' Heather Keats says things will calm down, but it's set to be a freezing weekend.
7: We might even see some hoar frosts down in the South Island. We're looking at overnight Saturday, -3 for Christchurch, -5 for Queenstown. Even poor little Aucklanders will be cold. It'll only be 3 degrees.
4: Singer Bonnie Tyler, known for hits including Total Eclipse of the Heart, has died at the age of 75. She died in hospital while receiving treatment for an intestinal illness. In sport, rugby, All Black coach Dave Rennie has shuffled his side for Saturday's Nations Championship test against Italy. Elliot Smith reports.
8: There are 5 changes to the Ryan side, with Terrell Lomax at tight end prop, a fit again Tupou Vai in the second row, and Wallace Setiti on the blind side flank. The other changes come in the back line, with Leroy Carter in on the left wing for Caleb Clark, Fehi Finianga-Nofo, who debuted last week, out with a shoulder strain. Billy Proctor wears the 13 jersey. There are 2 likely debutants off the bench. Anton Signer and Josh Morby are in as cover, while there's an entirely new backup front row, and Anton Leonard-Brown is also included. In Wellington with the All Blacks, Elliot Smith.
4: In football, French head coach Didier Deschamps has no problems with the appointment of Argentinian officials for their World Cup quarterfinal against Morocco. A repeat of the 2022 final against Argentina remains a possibility. So when 4 of the defending champs' officials were appointed, there were concerns France would also be battling officialdom. But Deschamps says he trusts the referees. France and Morocco square off tomorrow morning from 8 o'clock. That's sports. I'm Tony Doe.
2: This is
9: Aotearoa, Wellington's number one.

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8: 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Hei a popo he kanauhi hou, he tima hou, i runga i te wāhanga nei, te hōtaka nei, o puku hohe, o Māori.
14: Kei noho koutou ka kōrero parau, he uri no te iwi tangi weto nei ahau. 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

0: This is Aotearoa News.
1: In this update, a new Taxpayers Union Courier poll suggests the Coalition will narrowly return to government in November, but Labor would be the largest party. The poll puts Labor on 31.5%, down 0.7, while National is up 0.4 to 30.5%. ACT has fallen nearly a point to 6.9%. The government has formally confirmed it wants to join a defence pact signed between Australia and Fiji this week. Political reporter Ethan Griffiths has the details.
2: The two countries have promised to come to each other's aid and cooperate on wider defence issues. The deal allows for other Pacific nations to join, and Prime Minister Chris Luxon says cabinets agreed to explore it. Foreign Minister Winston Peters says New Zealand already has a close bond with both countries, and this would bring us even closer.
1: Evacuations are underway in Wairoa as heavy rain pummels Hawke's Bay. An emergency mobile alert has been sent to residents of Outram Street, Grant Street, Kopu Road and Apatu Street, and they've been told to get to higher ground now. New data shows the fuel crisis is intensifying transport poverty. A public health communications centre briefing shows the average household's $252 weekly transport spend has risen by $65 since the Iran war. It says even small rises affect the ability to pay for healthcare, food, work and education. Lead author, Otago University Associate Professor Angela Curl,

0: sport, rugby, All Black coach Dave Rennie wants keyboard warriors to quit trying to force him to play Will Jordan at fullback. Damien McKenzie keeps the 15 shirt for Saturday's test against Italy in Wellington, leaving Rennie to sidestep attempts to shame him into shifting Jordan to fullback.
1: Everyone keeps talking about Will being out of position. He's scored 37 tries for the All Blacks on the wing. But he's pretty comfortable there, and having both him and Damien on the field means we've got two really high-quality fullbacks on the field.
0: In netball, the Silver Ferns are focusing solely on the Commonwealth Games rather than the shaky future of the ANZ Premiership, with captain Karen Berger saying recent drama has taught them how to compartmentalise issues. And in rugby league, this year's State of Origin decider has become Australia's highest rating TV programme of 2026 and Origin's top rating show of all time. In total, more than 6 million viewers watched some part of New South Wales in their series triumph. That's sports. I'm Tony Gore.
2: This is Auntie Awadore, Wellington's

Aquarius. And my name is Rally. 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And if you fit that description, baby,

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0: is Aotearoa News.
1: In this update, a new Taxpayers Union Courier poll suggests the Coalition will narrowly return to government in November, but Labor would be the largest party. The poll puts Labor on 31.5%, down 0.7, while National is up 0.4 to 30.5%. ACT has fallen nearly a point to 6.9%. The government has formally confirmed it wants to join a defence pact signed between Australia and Fiji this week. Political reporter Ethan Griffiths has the details.
2: The two countries have promised to come to each other's aid and cooperate on wider defence issues. The deal allows for other Pacific nations to join, and Prime Minister Chris Luxon says cabinets agreed to explore it. Foreign Minister Winston Peters says New Zealand already has a close bond with both countries, and this would bring us even closer.
1: Evacuations are underway in Wairoa as heavy rain pummels Hawke's Bay. An emergency mobile alert has been sent to residents of Outram Street, Grant Street, Kopu Road and Apatu Street, and they've been told to get to higher ground now. New data shows the fuel crisis is intensifying transport poverty. A Public Health Communications Centre briefing shows the average household's $252 weekly transport spend has risen by $65 since the Iran war. It says even small rises affect the ability to pay for healthcare, food, work and education. Lead author, Otago University Associate Professor Angela Curl, says people end up having to juggle expenses.
3: Where people do absorb the cost, they then have to reduce spending in other areas, so not being able to afford enough food, for example, and spending it on their transport instead.
1: Total eclipse of the heart singer Bonnie Tyler has died, aged 75. And the BBC reports the Welsh-born singer had been in an induced coma in Portugal following emergency intestinal surgery in May. Her family and team say they are heartbroken and are asking for privacy. That's news. In sports, rugby, All Black coach Dave Rennie wants keyboard warriors to quit trying to force him to play Will Jordan at fullback. Damian McKenzie keeps the 15 shirt for Saturday's test against Italy in Wellington, leaving Rennie to sidestep attempts to shame him into shifting Jordan to fullback.
4: Everyone keeps talking about Will being out of position. He's got 37 tries for the All Blacks on the wing. But he's pretty comfortable there, and having both him and Damian on the field means we've got two really high-quality fullbacks on the field.
1: In netball, the Silver Ferns are focusing solely on the Commonwealth Games rather than the shaky future of the ANZ Premiership, with captain Karen Berger saying recent drama has taught them how to compartmentalise issues. And in rugby league, this year's State of Origin decider has become Australia's highest rating TV programme of 2026 and Origin's top rating show of all time. In total, more than 6 million viewers watched some part of New South Wales in their series triumph. That's sport. I'm Tony Doe.

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0: This is Aotearoa News.
1: In this update, a new Taxpayers Union Curia poll suggests the Coalition will narrowly return to government in November, but Labor would be the largest party. The poll puts Labor on 31.5%, down 0.7, while National is up 0.4 to 30.5%. ACT has fallen nearly a point to 6.9%. The government has formally confirmed it wants to join a defence pact signed between Australia and Fiji this week. Political reporter Ethan Griffiths has the details.
2: The two countries have promised to come to each other's aid and cooperate on wider defence issues. The deal allows for other Pacific nations to join, and Prime Minister Chris Luxon says cabinets agreed to explore it. Foreign Minister Winston Peters says New Zealand already has a close bond with both countries, and this would bring us even closer.
1: Evacuations are underway in Wairoa as heavy rain pummels Hawke's Bay. An emergency mobile alert has been sent to residents of Outram Street, Grant Street, Kopu Road and Apatu Street, and they've been told to get to higher ground now. New data shows the fuel crisis is intensifying transport poverty. A Public Health Communications Centre briefing shows the average household's $252 weekly transport spend has risen by $65 since the Iran war. It says even small rises affect the ability to pay for healthcare, food, work and education. Lead author, Otago University Associate Professor Angela Curl, says people end up having to juggle expenses.
3: Where people do absorb the cost, they then have to reduce spending in other areas, so not being able to afford enough food, for example, and spending it on the transport instead.
1: Total eclipse of the heart singer Bonnie Tyler has died, aged 75. And the BBC reports the Welsh-born singer had been in an induced coma in Portugal following emergency intestinal surgery in May. Her family and team say they are heartbroken and are asking for privacy. That's news. In sports, rugby, All Black coach Dave Rennie wants keyboard warriors to quit trying to force him to play Will Jordan at fullback. Damian McKenzie keeps the 15 shirt for Saturday's test against Italy in Wellington, leaving Rennie to sidestep attempts to shame him into shifting Jordan to fullback.
4: Everyone keeps talking about Will being out of position. He's scored 37 tries for the All Blacks on the wing. But he's pretty comfortable there, and having both him and Damian on the field means we've got two really high-quality fullbacks on the field.
1: In netball, the Silver Ferns are focusing solely on the Commonwealth Games rather than the shaky future of the ANZ Premiership, with Captain Karen Berger saying recent drama has taught them how to compartmentalise issues. And in rugby league, this year's State of Origin decider has become Australia's highest rating TV programme of 2026 and Origin's top rating show of all time. In total, more than 6 million viewers watched some part of New South Wales in their series triumph. That's sport. I'm Tony Lowe.

still help pay for the wigs. And I help with the lease. You know I ain't never been cheap. Relationships don't always last, but let's not turn it to beef. I come through from time to time and have you grabbing them sheets. That's if you want to. I'm just playing, girl. Stop smacking your teeth. 21, 21.

0: This is Aotearoa News.
1: In this update, a new Taxpayers' Union Curia poll suggests the Coalition will narrowly return to government in November, but Labor would be the largest party. The poll puts Labor on 31.5%, down 0.7, while National is up 0.4 to 30.5%. ACT has fallen nearly a point to 6.9%. The government has formally confirmed it wants to join a defence pact signed between Australia and Fiji this week. Political reporter Ethan Griffiths has the details.
2: The two countries have promised to come to each other's aid and cooperate on wider defence issues. The deal allows for other Pacific nations to join, and Prime Minister Chris Luxon says cabinets agreed to explore it. Foreign Minister Winston Peters says New Zealand already has a close bond with both countries, and this would bring us even closer.
1: Evacuations are underway in Wairoa as heavy rain pummels Hawke's Bay. An emergency mobile alert has been sent to residents of Outram Street, Grant Street, Kopu Road and Apatu Street, and they've been told to get to higher ground now. New data shows the fuel crisis is intensifying transport poverty. A public health communications centre briefing shows the average household's $252 weekly transport spend has risen by $65 since the Iran war. It says even small rises affect the ability to pay for healthcare, food, work and education. Lead author, Otago University Associate Professor Angela Curl, says people end up having to juggle expenses.
3: Where people do absorb the cost, they have to reduce spending in other areas, so not being able to afford enough food, for example, and spending it on their transport instead.
1: Total eclipse of the heart singer Bonnie Tyler has died, aged 75. And the BBC reports the Welsh-born singer had been in an induced coma in Portugal following emergency intestinal surgery in May. Her family and team say they are heartbroken and are asking for privacy. That's news. In sports, rugby, All Black coach Dave Rennie wants keyboard warriors to quit trying to force him to play Will Jordan at fullback. Damian McKenzie keeps the 15 shirt for Saturday's test against Italy in Wellington, leaving Rennie to sidestep attempts to shame him into shifting Jordan to fullback.
4: Everyone keeps talking about Will being out of position. He's scored 37 tries for the All Blacks on the wing. But he's pretty comfortable there, and having both him and Damian on the field means we've got two really high-quality fullbacks on the field.
1: In netball, the Silver Ferns are focusing solely on the Commonwealth Games rather than the shaky future of the ANZ Premiership, with Captain Karen Berger saying recent drama has taught them how to compartmentalise issues. And in rugby league, this year's State of Origin decider has become Australia's highest rating TV programme of 2026 and Origin's top rating show of all time. In total, more than 6 million viewers watched some part of New South Wales in their series triumph. That's sport. I'm Tony Gore.
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0: This is Aotearoa News.
1: In this update, a new Taxpayers Union Courier poll suggests the Coalition will narrowly return to government in November, but Labor would be the largest party. The poll puts Labor on 31.5%, down 0.7, while National is up 0.4 to 30.5%. ACT has fallen nearly a point to 6.9%. The government has formally confirmed it wants to join a defence pact signed between Australia and Fiji this week. Political reporter Ethan Griffiths has the details.
2: The two countries have promised to come to each other's aid and cooperate on wider defence issues. The deal allows for other Pacific nations to join, and Prime Minister Chris Luxon says cabinets agreed to explore it. Foreign Minister Winston Peters says New Zealand already has a close bond with both countries, and this would bring us even closer.
1: Evacuations are underway in Wairoa as heavy rain pummels Hawke's Bay. An emergency mobile alert has been sent to residents of Outram Street, Grant Street, Kopu Road and Apatu Street, and they've been told to get to higher ground now. New data shows the fuel crisis is intensifying transport poverty. A public health communications centre briefing shows the average household's $252 weekly transport spend has risen by $65 since the Iran war. It says even small rises affect the ability to pay for healthcare, food, work and education. Lead author, Otago University Associate Professor Angela Curl, says people end up having to juggle expenses.
3: Where people do absorb the cost, they then have to reduce spending in other areas, so not being able to afford enough food, for example, and spending it on their transport instead.
1: Total eclipse of the heart singer Bonnie Tyler has died, aged 75. And the BBC reports the Welsh-born singer had been in an induced coma in Portugal following emergency intestinal surgery in May. Her family and team say they are heartbroken and are asking for privacy. That's news. In sports, rugby, All Black coach Dave Rennie wants keyboard warriors to quit trying to force him to play Will Jordan at fullback. Damian McKenzie keeps the 15 shirt for Saturday's test against Italy in Wellington, leaving Rennie to sidestep attempts to shame him into shifting Jordan to fullback.
4: Everyone keeps talking about Will being out of position. He's got 37 tries for the All Blacks on the wing. But he's pretty comfortable there, and having both him and Damian on the field means we've got two really high-quality fullbacks on the field.
1: In netball, the Silver Ferns are focusing solely on the Commonwealth Games rather than the shaky future of the ANZ Premiership, with Captain Karen Berger saying recent drama has taught them how to compartmentalise issues. And in rugby league, this year's State of Origin decider has become Australia's highest rating TV programme of 2026 and Origin's top rating show of all time. In total, more than 6 million viewers watched some part of New South Wales in their series triumph. That's sport. I'm Tony Dowd.

0: This is Aotearoa News.
1: In this update, a new Taxpayers Union Courier poll suggests the Coalition will narrowly return to government in November, but Labor would be the largest party. The poll puts Labor on 31.5%, down 0.7, while National is up 0.4 to 30.5%. ACT has fallen nearly a point to 6.9%. The government has formally confirmed it wants to join a defence pact signed between Australia and Fiji this week. Political reporter Ethan Griffiths has the details.
2: The two countries have promised to come to each other's aid and cooperate on wider defence issues. The deal allows for other Pacific nations to join, and Prime Minister Chris Luxon says cabinet's agreed to explore it. Foreign Minister Winston Peters says New Zealand already has a close bond with both countries, and this would bring us even closer.
1: Evacuations are underway in Wairoa as heavy rain pummels Hawke's Bay. An emergency mobile alert has been sent to residents of Outram Street, Grant Street, Kopu Road and Apatu Street, and they've been told to get to higher ground now. New data shows the fuel crisis is intensifying transport poverty. A public health communications centre briefing shows the average household's $252 weekly transport spend has risen by $65 since the Iran war. It says even small rises affect the ability to pay for healthcare, food, work and education. Lead author, Otago University Associate Professor Angela Curl, says people end up having to juggle expenses.
3: Where people do absorb the cost, they then have to reduce spending in other areas, so not being able to afford enough food, for example, and spending it on their transport instead.
1: Total eclipse of the heart singer Bonnie Tyler has died, aged 75. And the BBC reports the Welsh-born singer had been in an induced coma in Portugal following emergency intestinal surgery in May. Her family and team say they are heartbroken and are asking for privacy. That's news. In sports, rugby, All Black coach Dave Rennie wants keyboard warriors to quit trying to force him to play Will Jordan at fullback. Damien McKenzie keeps the 15 shirt for Saturday's test against Italy in Wellington, leaving Rennie to sidestep attempts to shame him into shifting Jordan to fullback.
4: Everyone keeps talking about Will being out of position. He's got 37 tries for the All Blacks on the wing. But he's pretty comfortable there, and having both him and Damien on the field means we've got two really high-quality fullbacks on the field.
1: In netball, the Silver Ferns are focusing solely on the Commonwealth Games rather than the shaky future of the ANZ Premiership, with captain Karen Berger saying recent drama has taught them how to compartmentalise issues. And in rugby league, this year's State of Origin decider has become Australia's highest rating TV programme of 2026 and Origin's top rating show of all time. In total, more than 6 million viewers watched some part of New South Wales in their series triumph. That's sports. I'm Tony Doe.
5: This is Aotearoa, Wellington's

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All the best throwbacks, 90s and more.

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0: This is Aotearoa News. In this update, a local state of emergency has been declared in Hawke's Bay's Wairoa as heavy rain batters the region. An orange heavy rain warning is in place for the rangers of Hawke's Bay north of Napier. Jordan Dunn reports.
1: Wairoa Mayor Craig Little made the emergency declaration at 11 last night following significant flooding and rising river levels affecting homes and businesses. An emergency mobile alert was sent to residents of Outram Street, Grant Street, Kopu Road and Apatu Street, telling them to evacuate. Wairoa War Memorial Hall is open to evacuees.
0: First Light Network shows hundreds of properties are experiencing unplanned power outages in Wairoa and Gisborne. A warning, fuel prices will climb again if the US and Iran continue to exchange fire. Donald Trump has declared the ceasefire over. Since the latest strikes, the global oil price for Brent crude has jumped. Automobile Association fuel spokesperson Terry Collins says current fuel prices won't stay that way.
2: It won't go up as much as what it was originally, because when they opened up the Strait of Hormuz, ships going up.
0: Indian Prime Minister Narendra Modi's visit is shaping up to be a high-security event. He arrives in New Zealand today from Australia, where he and Prime Minister Anthony Albanese confirmed a uranium trade agreement. Police officers and specialist resources are being deployed from around the country. Prime Minister Chris Luxon says Aucklanders may notice the increased presence.
3: We've got a very significant world leader in town. As I said, the first time an Indian Prime Minister's come to New Zealand in 40 years, and as you'd expect, there'll be intense security.
0: Pop star Bonnie Tyler has died at the age of 75. The Welsh singer, known for hits like Holding Out for a Hero and Total Eclipse of the Heart, had been in a coma following surgery in Portugal. I'm Kay Gregory, and that's news. In sport, Wimbledon first up in the women's semi-final. Coco Gauff had a match point to put her into the final, but she dumped a shot into the net and eventually lost it on a second match point to Karolina Muchova, 6-2, 1-6, 7-6. The tiebreak was 12-10. Gauff says she has no regrets and feels this is a match she will remember in her career.
4: It just takes moments like this to learn from and have a more of a clear, concise plan of what I want to do, but at the end of the day, I left it all out there.
0: In the other women's semi-final, Linda Noskova has beaten Martia Kostyuk to set up a Czech final with Muchova. Tadej Pogacar has taken a big step towards winning the Tour de France for a record-equalling fifth time, with a dominant victory on stage six, regaining the leader's yellow jersey. Jonas Vingegaard was behind him in second. That's

0: this Matariki long weekend, trains will be running on Friday, July 10th and Saturday 11th with extra capacity before and after the All Blacks game. On Sunday, 12th July, buses replace trains all day on the Hutt Valley line. In the evening, buses replace trains on the Johnsonville line and on the Kapiti line between Wellington and Porirua. This is for important rail improvements, so please plan ahead. 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
13: Why, why?
6: Why, why?
13: Pete. Pete.
6: Fiti.
10: Pete.
15: Pete. Pete. Pete.
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10: Pete. Pete.
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9: 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Mō tea tea.
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9: 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Mō tea tea.
11: Mō tea tea. Mō tea tea.
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9: Pono.
11: Te teke.
9: Teka.
11: Poro te teke.
9: Poro te teke.
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11: Ara hura.
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0: This is Aotearoa News. In this update, hundreds are without power in Gisborne and Wairoa following intense weather overnight. Wairoa's mayor declared a local state of emergency at 11 o'clock with a heavy rain warning in place until 10 this morning. Jordan Dunn has more.
1: Evacuations have been ordered for some residents, though the council says conditions are improving. First Light Network shows unplanned power outages are impacting some 200 properties in Gisborne, 290 in Wairoa, and 174 in the East Coast area. Many have been caused by downed power lines or trees hitting power lines.
0: A day of celebration and intense security in Auckland for the first visit by an Indian Prime Minister in 40 years. Prime Minister Narendra Modi's landing today after meeting with Australian officials. Our Prime Minister Chris Luxon says it's not every day a major world power comes to New Zealand.
2: There'll just be a bigger visible police presence. It just shouldn't be a surprise, but it's a very significant world leader and we want to make sure that he's looked after and protected.
0: A message to fill the petrol tank now as strikes reignite between the US and Iran. Donald Trump has declared the ceasefire over. Automobile Association fuel spokesperson Terry Collins advises making the most of current prices.
3: What we saw in the last couple of days was the bottom of the price point for months now until this kind of thing gets settled down again. If they continue to shoot at each other, the price of oil will go up.
0: Matariki celebrations being held up and down the country this long weekend, commemorating the Māori New Year. Matariki Chief Advisor Rangi Matamua says the essence of Matariki is to remember those who've passed, celebrate the present and look ahead to the future. He says everyone should take a moment to look up at the stars.
4: Where Matariki clusters in the sky, it's symbolic call to us to cluster on Earth and to come together and to celebrate all of the good things that make us who we are.
0: I'm Kay Gregory and that's news. In sport, Coco Gauff says she'll learn from her three-set loss to Carolina Muchova in their Wimbledon women's semi-final matchup. The American had match point to put her into the final, but she dumped a drop shot into the net and eventually lost. Gauff says she has no regrets.
5: I don't know. It's just one of those battles that I'm honored, not honored, I don't want to say honored to lose, but like it was just, I don't know, it's a match I'm going to remember for my career and it sucks to be on the losing end, but like even walking off the court, I was like, that was a lot of fun.
0: And All Blacks coach Dave Rennie is willing to keep some players holding tackle bags this July if that's what's best for the team. Patrick Tuipulotu, Simon Parker, Kyle Preston and Bowden Barrett have missed selection for tomorrow's match against Italy. Rennie says all four are pushing the players he's named in the starting 15. That's sport.
6: This is Aotearoa. Wellington.

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4: Small acts of kindness make a big difference. He top up more te katoa.
0: Aotearoa Toa, non-stop this.

0: This is Aotearoa News. In this update, the mayor of Wairoa says council's on top of everything as the region remains in a local state of emergency. Craig Little made the declaration at 11 last night following flooding and rising river levels threatening homes and businesses. He says some places had 200 millimetres of rain. Little says up to 40 people evacuated to the Wairoa War Memorial Hall, with some homes inundated with water.
1: The river mouth has blown out. It's quite open today, so I hope that's a good thing. But I think it was just so much rain in the so many given areas at the same time.
0: Mediator countries are working to bring Iran and the US back to the negotiating table as both sides exchange fresh strikes. Donald Trump's declared the ceasefire over, firing on Iran and claiming it hit ships transiting through the Strait of Hormuz. Former US correspondent to NATO, Ivo Dalda, told the BBC, in many ways, we're back to before June's agreement.
2: For more than 2 months, we had a de facto ceasefire with a lot of firing. I think we will continue to have a de facto ceasefire with a lot of firing.
0: New Zealand exploring a defence pact with Australia and Fiji should come as no surprise. Our government's decision to formally look at joining follows China's highly criticised South Pacific missile test, which followed the pair inking the agreement on Monday. New Zealand Initiative Senior Fellow and retired Major General John G. Howard says this is a significant opportunity.
3: The world we're now in is not what it was. With the rising complexity that we see in the geopolitical domain, it would make sense for all nations to think quite clearly about what they want to do for security.
0: And Andy Burnham's almost guaranteed to be the next Prime Minister of the UK after 322 Labour MPs nominated him to take over from Keir Starmer. The total means there are only 81 Labour MPs left who could nominate another contender, the minimum needed to go to the ballot. I'm Kay Gregory, and that's news. In sport, Adi Savia's body can handle the rigours of the July Nations Championship Series, but coach Dave Rennie concedes they'll have to take a breather at some point. The All Blacks captain will line up against Italy tomorrow afternoon in Wellington after speculation he might be rested after a big 18 months. But Rennie says coaching Savia this season at Kobe in Japan also helped.
4: We managed him very well in Kobe to make sure that he could come back and be ready to go in this series. So yeah, the plan is that we'll play him in these three tests, and then we might delay his start in Africa. But we'll make a call on that in the next week or so.
0: And to the tennis at Wimbledon, it'll be an all-Czech women's final after 21-year-old Linda Noskova beat Ukraine's Marta Kostyuk, and Karolina Mukova came through an epic three-set battle to beat American Coco Gauff. That's sport.
5: This is Aotearoa, Wellington's number one for all the best throwbacks, 90s and more.
6: Wairea te rangi e tūnei, wairea te papa e takoto nei. 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Taumaira, whānau, welcome on into the show, welcome on into this hour set. Ko kōri aho, tō koutou kei pāho o te ata nei. And it's a special set we've got coming up for you this hour. The songs in this set are songs related to Matariki, but also songs as well that are brand new songs. We've got a couple of brand new releases that will play for you through this hour. And we're going to start the hour set with one of those brand new songs. This group hails from Stokes Valley, Koronui. For a long time, the lead of the band, Inua Witchman, been doing the hard yards for the longest time. And he finally has been able to release songs, and we have the privilege of playing those songs for you first here on Aotearoa FM. Whānau, may we present to you brand new music from the band Toko Whā. Firstly, we'll play their song Forever In My Heart, followed by their song Cliché. Whānau, new music from Toko Whā. Tō koutou reo irirangi Māori tēnei ko Aotearoa FM.

Kā tika rā kua tia wa Toa FM, tēnei te mihi atu nei kia koutou, e ngā iwi, a tātou nei te whakanui ai I tā tātou tauhou Māori, Matariki, Māpuanga. And it's at this time when we put forward our dreams. We put forward our aspirations. We pursue those dreams, those aspirations, those hopes. The hopes that we have for ourselves personally, the hopes that we have for our whānau, the hopes that we have for the wider community, the hopes that we have for our people. It's that time of the year, whānau, where we think about those hopes, dreams and aspirations and the hope that we may be able to achieve. It's certainly pursue, but to achieve those aspirations. And it's beautiful. In the theme of that hope and in the spirit of brand new things, we are honoured to be able to play for you brand new music. Toko Whā led the hour set with their song Forever In My Heart. This is their second song that we are proud to present to you this morning. New music from the group Toko Whā, hailing from Kōraunui, Stokes Valley, led by band member Enua Wichman. This is Toko Whā, the song Cliché. Ātia wa Toa FM, tēnei, te mihi atu nei, tēnā rā koutou, katoa.

That's just all I'm saying.

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0: This is Aotearoa News.
1: In this update, the emergency management team in Wairoa is assessing river levels as flood water begins to recede. The region remains in a local state of emergency with a heavy rain warning in place for another hour. Mayor Craig Little says up to 40 people evacuated to the War Memorial Hall overnight, with water entering some homes. Little says he declared the state of emergency once river levels began to rise, even before high tide.
2: If the tide had been 2 hours earlier, we probably wouldn't have bothered. But it was just still rising, and we're just thinking, my goodness, we've got 2 hours until high tide, so it's starting to get a bit serious.
1: Meanwhile, heading south, the wait is on for water levels to fall before we'll know how long it would take to repair State Highway 1 rain damage. The stretch of road remains closed between Cheviot in North Canterbury and Kaikoura. Mark Owen from the Transport Agency says it won't open until at least next week.
3: We've got some big slips in the Hunderleas, and we've also had the Conway River scour out a considerable section of highway, so our crews are in there, but it does require the river levels to drop so they can then start to rebuild the road.
1: The Trade Minister is stressing the importance of the Indian Prime Minister's historic visit. Narendra Modi's landing in Auckland today for the first Prime Ministerial visit here in 40 years. Minister Todd McClay says it also commemorates 2 months since the India Fair Trade Agreement signing. New research has found exactly how often office workers should get up and move around to reduce health risks. A University of Otago study found a short walking break every 20 minutes leads to the greatest reduction in blood sugar and insulin. Researcher Dr. Jen Gale says a sedentary lifestyle can have a negative impact on our long-term health.
4: 2 to 3 minutes of activity seems to be the sweet spot. That's not always practical. So being able to move as frequently as possible is going to be better than nothing.
1: I'm Kay Gregory, and that's news. In sport, Chanel Harris-Tavita believes 3 tight losses in the past 4 games have given the Warriors renewed motivation for self-improvement ahead of tackling the West Tigers tonight in Campbelltown. The halfback says the team's effort hasn't dipped, but their concentration at key times has seen their gap above the chasing pack on the NRL table disappear. Harris-Tavita feels the team have recharged over their bye week.
5: Everyone's willing to take accountability for their actions in the game, and as long as we're learning as individuals and moving forward from it, we're going to get better each week.
1: Norway striker Erling Haaland says all the pressure is on England leading into their World Cup quarter-final meeting on Sunday morning. The team is undergoing their deepest run ever at a World Cup. France is currently taking on Morocco in Boston in their quarter-final. That's

0: 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Atiyawa
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0: This is Aotearoa News.
1: In this update, the Mayor of Wairoa says it was the best decision to declare a state of emergency overnight. Craig Little announced it at 11 last night following significant flooding and rising river levels affecting homes and businesses. Up to 40 people evacuated to the town's War Memorial Hall, with water entering some homes. Little says he spoke with Emergency Management Minister Mark Mitchell last night.
2: And he said, you know, you wouldn't want to make the call in the middle of the morning in the early hours because it doesn't really help anybody.
1: The Transport Agency is promising better time estimates for rain-damaged highway repairs will come in a few days. The roads closed south of Kaikoura through to Cheviot in North Canterbury. It's caused slips in the Hunderlea Hills, and the Conway River scoured significant chunks out of a section of highway. Transport Agency spokesman Mark Owen says they'll have a better idea on openings next week.
3: We'll definitely be aiming to try and get at least one lane open at some point, but at the moment it's a matter of having to rebuild quite a considerable section of road.
1: A day of celebration and intense security in Auckland for the first visit by an Indian Prime Minister in 40 years. Prime Minister Narendra Modi's landing today after meeting with Australian officials. Emergency services are responding to a serious crash in the far north. Police say they were alerted to a two-vehicle crash shortly after 9:30. Kaitaia Awaroa Road is closed. 20 seabirds found dead on a Northland beach have been cleared of bird flu. The highly contagious H5N1 strain has been spreading globally. The discovery of 21 dead diving petrels at Pātoa South Beach last week raised concerns the deadly pathogen had finally found its way here. But the Ministry for Primary Industries says it's not unusual for storm-wrecked seabirds to be found here at this time of the year. I'm Kay Gregory, and that's news. In sport, it's all on for France at the FIFA World Cup as the 2018 champions go 2-0 over Morocco on TVNZ.
4: Here's Dembélé. Ousmane Dembélé has hit the bottom corner, and France are heading for the final four. A goal of precision and certainty.
1: Winger Ousmane Dembélé made it 2-0 for the French side following a goal to superstar Kylian Mbappe, who now has 20 World Cup goals to his name. France now advance to the semi-finals. And halfback Cam Røygaard expects Ruben Love to grow further as he gets more time under his belt as the All Blacks 10. Love will make his second test start in the jumper tomorrow afternoon against Italy. Røygaard says having seen what he can do at Super Rugby level, there's only more to come for his Hurricanes teammate.

talking to you, you and you too. Do you guys know who I'm talking to? Those of you who go out and stay out all night and have the next day. Expect us to be home when you get there. But let me tell you something, my sisters are not going for that no more. Because we realize two things, that you aren't doing anything for us.

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